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I was supposed to go out there for like a semester of college, and I ended up never leaving. It's that energy on the dance floor that I think has, you know, helped house

0: It's just a great place to go out. There's something going on every night of the week, and people there are fun. And it's just, yeah, I love it.
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